shelves today to see if I still feel. I focused on the pain, the only thing that's real. The needle tears a hole.

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1: We have a song for you from the new album from Lapersing called Big City Night.

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2: 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I like that one.

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1: Some things in life are bad, they can really make you mad. Other things just make you swear and curse. When you're chewing on life's gristle, don't grumble, give a whistle.